all back around on the mall. Some cozy little footy on the mind. Pajama people. Pajama people, people. They sure do make you sleepy with the things they might say. Pajama people. Pajama people, people. Mother Mary and Joseph, I wish they'd all go away. Pajama people.

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Maybe if you cut that goofy-ass haircut you got, you'll get some bitches on you. Or better yet, maybe Tanisha will call your old dog ass. You should stop fucking with that brain surgeon and that corny-ass voice you fucking with. 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
0: On the couch with my favorite Santa.
1: Fuck that bitch.
0: I was about to, but you convinced us. Should I decorate her walls or log off the pictures?

0: Chacun ses doutes et chacun ses galères. On a slalomé entre vices et vertus. J'ai misé sur l'art, commencé dans la rue. J'ai fait tout ça sans penser à la thune. Sans artifice, sans autotune.
1: Black music. But get the head niggas, the niggas head. But get the head niggas, the niggas head. Get the head, get the niggas head. The body follow, the body follow.
2: P's and Q's, don't disturb the groove. Exclusive, the magnetized room key. Secluded loop, truth and beauty. The hate produced.
1: Get the niggas.
2: Many murdered moons. For the love and the hedge maze truly. Looking up at the balcony, I think that's Donny Hathaway. Crooning with iridescent wings. We have to play if life is work. Before they flay for what it's worth. In the middle of the plaza, are you not entertained? False flagging, fear fashion. You wasn't finna fight first. Thrashing out, empire cursed. Dragging souls round shagging earth. Summit peak, white powder go up in the purse. Everybody knows I'll be there at a couple O's. Firstly, battle of the bulge. You froze, thirsty, rolling down bad.
3: White mouth,
2: smoking bowls. Said you will, but you won't. Everybody ain't wrong.
1: The head get it, the body got to. When the head, the body follow. When the head, you are a head. One head together, you together. Get together, you together. It's that simple. Get together, you together. But get the head niggas, the niggas head. Get the head, get the niggas head. The body follow, the body that is the mass. But get the head niggas, the niggas head. Get the head, get the niggas head. The body follow, the body that is the mass.

laptop computers, use emoji. My gun be unapologetic. I put in work, they called out, still got credit. Now I'm wet down. My next shit always the new head crack.

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